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Yeah. 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

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Yeah, streets is ours. 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

0: You should think about it. 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
1: When the pimp's in the crib, ma,
2: 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Drop it like it's hot. Drop it like it's hot.
1: When the pigs try to get at you,
2: park it like it's hot. 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

AK-47, now stop that. 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Subscribe, get your issue. 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
0: Hi, kids. Do you like Primus?
2: Yeah,
0: wanna
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2: Uh-huh.
0: Wanna copy me and do exactly like I did? 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
0: All my life I was very deprived.

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15: One, two, bring it to the phone. Snoop Doggy Dogg and Dr. Dre is at the dope. Ready to make an entrance, so back on up.
16: Before I have to pull the strap off the cut.
15: Give me the microphone first so I can bust like a bubble. Compton and Long Beach together, now you know you in trouble, cause they

0: lecture at hand. Perfection is perfected, so I'ma let them understand from a young G's perspective. And before me, they got a trick, I have to find a contraceptive. You never know, she could be earning her man and learning her man, and at the same time burning her man. Now if she burning, I'ma chill for a minute, cause ain't no loving good enough to get burned while I'm up in it.
1: Yeah.
0: And that's realer than real deal, holy field.

0: collard green. 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Yeah, antidote quit. I think they in the mood for another one of those G-hits. So Dre,
1: what up, dog?
0: We gotta give them what they want.
1: What's that, G?
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1: Hell yeah.

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0: from city to city, state to state, with DJ Frost and, of course, DJ Feel X, Rob Swinger. 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

8616. I got a missed call from your. 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

0: hop back, AK-47, now stop that. 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
0: I bet you can't do it like me.
1: No,
0: I bet you can't do it like me.
1: No,
0: I bet you can't do it like me.
1: No,
0: I bet you can't do it like me.
1: No,
0: I bet you can't do it like me.
1: No,
0: I bet you can't do it like me.
1: No,
0: I bet you can't do

0: 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No.
1: A bitch can't do it like me.
0: No.
1: A bitch can't do it like me.
0: No.
1: A bitch can't do it like me.
0: No.
1: A bitch can't do it like me.
0: No.
1: A bitch can't do it like me.
0: No.
1: A bitch can't do it like me.
0: No.
1: A bitch

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1: A bitch can't do it like me.
0: No.
1: A bitch can't do it like me.
0: No.
1: A bitch can't do it like me.
0: No.
1: A bitch can't do it like me.
0: No.
1: A bitch can't do it like me.
0: No.
1: A bitch can't do it like me.
0: No.
1: A bitch

0: do it like me.
1: No,
0: I bet you can't do it like me.
1: No,
0: I bet you can't do it like me.
1: No,
0: I bet you can't do it like me.
1: No,
0: I bet you can't do it like me.
1: No,
0: I bet you can't do it like me.
1: No, no.

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1: One, two. 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Snoop Doggy Dogg and Dr. Dre is at the dope, ready to make an entrance, so back on up.
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0: holler great. 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
4: 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In the Ferrari or Jaguar, switching four lanes with the top down, screaming out money ain't a thing.
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1: Hey, yeah, I wanna shoot, baby. 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
1: Yeah, this album is dedicated to all the teachers that told me I'll never amount to nothing. To all the people that lived above the buildings that I was hustling from that called the police on me when I was just trying to make some money to feed my daughter.
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616. 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

0: people from city to city, state to state, with DJ Frost and, of course, DJ Phil X, Rob Swinger. 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
4: Party people in the place to be. Uh-huh. It's about that time
5: for us to
6: Yeah. What you

0: wanna be me. Talking, they ought to quit. Unfortunate, they don't see a fourth what I get. And those be the same ones walking while I whip. Just started seeing cars cause they auction it. So while you daydream, mama say they gleam. And I deal with the pose and Maybelline. One time you had it all, I ain't mad at y'all. Now give me the catalog, I show y'all daddy ball.
1: That's right.
0: Six cars and power to fire big stars. Sit up CEO style, smoking on cigars. It's like y'all be talking funny. I don't understand language of people.

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0: 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But I'm back like they forgot about Dre.
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0: AK-47, now stop that. 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Must I remind you, I'm only here to twist you. 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Then dance to this mother music we crip to. Subscribe and get your issue. Baby, come close, let me see how you get loose.
1: When the pimp's in the crib, ma,
2: drop it like it's hot. 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
1: When the pigs try to get at you,
2: park it like it's hot. 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
2: 1, 2, 3, come on. We got DJ Kool and Duck Get come Fresh. On. Rock it to the beat, cause we are the best. We got Dusty Fresh and Biz Markie. Hey. Rock it to the beat and the place to be. We got Biz Markie and DJ 20. So hit me with the horns.

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0: Cause I like it. Ride, no diggity, no doubt. 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Black Street Productions. We out, we out. Ride. We out, we out. We
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1: One, two, three into the four. Snoop Doggy Dogg and Dr. Dre is at the dope, ready to make an entrance, so back on up.
2: Before I have to pull the strap off the cut,
1: give me the microphone first so I can bust like a bubble. 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

0: 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From a young G's perspective. 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
1: Yeah.
0: And that's realer than real deal, holy field.

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Showing much flex when it's time to wreck a mic, pimping hoes and clacking a grip like my name was Dolomite. 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